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0: 451 to Division 1. Good, 451. All right, we're on the Delta side of the building, the electrical room right now. There's a breaker panel that that's reading exhaust fans, and they're taped in the off position. I could try flipping them on if you like. But I don't know if there's a pre-existing problem with them, and that's why they're taped in the off position or not, but I could try to turn them on if you like.
1: Since they're taped in the electrical building room, Amanda, we will, we can try to get some fans in that warehouse and try to push them to the south.
0: Just got a couple more that are not taped. I tried turning those on.
1: Okay, yeah, if you have some in our case, go ahead with those.
2: Command units with fire ground. Do a representative from the facility. Who's arrived? Just hold up on any breakers at this time. It's brown.
3: That was my mistake. I forgot the key holder. It's correct.
2: Command Division 1.

0: Vision Link Mexico.
1: That's correct. The facility rep is able to move that train if that's advantageous.
0: Yeah, let's go ahead and remove it from the building just to get it out.

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1: Yes, Engine. Yes,
0: Engine. Over to Clark.
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3: Got it. Okay, aside from removing the train from the facility, all the fire is not going to be combined. No visible hotspots currently. I believe we're good to scale this next to the original alarm. You can return to work and fire.
2: Command copies. Working on directing the facility route to your location.

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didn't want to come in. Division 1. Okay, I've got a face-to-face with 726. 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We're having small flare-ups. 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

0: I need you to reposition to the south of the corner. And we'll work on getting you the supply line.
1: Okay, I'll get work on repositioning.
0: Commander, the FID is from Go Bill.
2: Truck 29 to command. We're exiting with this truck 29 to shipper.
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2: Okay.

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1: Chief.
0: We're clear of the waste management box.
1: Clear Tower Battalion Chief 1.
2: Command, were we able to get anything on these hands that have put those in operation? That's negative. The rep was unaware of how to utilize those. Okay.

0: Rehab 2, fire alarm. Rehab 2, in place of Rehab 1 to the work fire. Switching to 2 Echo.
1: Rehab 2, you're on the call.

0: engine 261.
1: Zingo, available one headed. 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
2: Timer stopped at 2020 hours.
1: Division 1 to command. 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We're going to be shutting these handlines down and backing everything out and discontinuing operations in the warehouse. Command copies. Supervising, we have everybody out.
3: Russians 27, exiting reverse.

Division 1 to command. 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I'm at 7-1. 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It's going to be outside Division 45. Command to Red, Howard Squad 6, Truck 28.

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0: 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Crews arrived to find an 8 by 200 type 2 municipal waste warehouse. 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Crews located fire in a rail car that was inside the building for 2 lines stretched and operating. The rail car was removed from the building. We're completing fire overall of the truck 29. We'll be holding engine 211, rescue engine 27 and truck 29 for approximately 30 minutes. 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
1: 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I'm still showing air wagon 2 and rehab 2 and route. 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

0: 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What's your problem?
1: Respond in 6-1. 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

0: 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We're going to start transfer unit.
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0: Can you upgrade a high response? 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And you don't have any license. 09.
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1: Fine, yeah. 264. I'm giving my 289 and be the third fall since just prior to 7 p.m.
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Right about 2915, emails 209, medic 21, responds 7488. On a video court correction at Belle Claire Court for an assault on C Bravo, stage fire.

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0: My name is 209-821 State Fire, please ring route for a report of assault.
1: Silence.
2: Rescue engine 27, status over the shot. 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
3: Okay, engine 2 and 1.

Box, 3231 engine, 321 engine, 301 engine, 331 with red, truck 31 battalion on response, 6473 Cedar Furnace Circle, cross street of Bricktown Circle, odor of smoke and a structure on 1 echo.

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1: Medical box 3307 under 181 33 Bravo, respond 112 Garrett Road, Crusher Dealer Avenue for breathing problems on

0: Oh, yeah, you're spotting on Stillbox 3231. Caught a ride of a lightning strike very close to the house. There's now an odor of smoke or electrical burning inside the house. Strongest odor in the first floor in the bathroom. They also heard a loud pop after the lightning strike. Call stated the power is out at this address, but not at the neighbor's. Engine 331, you have ready, Collins.
1: 331, the ready.

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0: Here's a 26-5. Can you start an ALS unit, please?
1: That's correct, engine 261.
0: Nine, we're going to keep you on the call. We need to hear just personnel.
2: 289,
3: 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I heard lane for a fall on one route.
2: Hey, 289 is in service. 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Coming 28 on location.
1: We have a long refusal, Medic 29, on location, Medic 29.

everything's on location. I got a two-story type five. I was chilling. Yeah. Investigating. By the command.

0: on the 360. 50 story all the way around. On the slab. Another shell.
1: Battalion Chief 1 is on location. Engine 321, I copy your BIR in 360. On the slab, nothing showing. That's correct. Confirm. Go transfer.
0: That's correct, Chief. We'll be entering the Alpha Sally 2 with a line straight.
1: Alright, I have you entering. We're going to call that the Delta side. I have you entering the Delta side with two personnel for the investigation.

0: Battalion Chief 1 is going to have Cedar and Furtis Command. My command post is going to be located on the Delta side. Command to all units. Side Alpha is going to be the street side. Bravo, similar attached. Charlie is the yard. And Delta is going to be where the initial entrance is into the structure for the end of the group. Command of Truck 31, I'm going to have you enter and do the investigation with Engine 321. The remainder of the units can level one stage.
1: Truck 31 copies, we're entering side Delta with 2. Proceeding to the first floor assist investigation.
2: 32 with a can.
0: Go ahead, 32.
2: We have light haze on the first and second. Nothing tripped at the panel. We continue investigating.
0: Alright, be sure you get up into the attic space. Check up there as well. Command to engine 331. When you come up to do a 360, I need you to take a good look at side Charlie and let me know if you see any entry points on the Charlie side or any other sides of the house.
3: Good day, what happens?

0: 331 is nice.
1: Go ahead, 331.
0: The 360 two-story all the way around, no changes from the initial. We've checked what would be the courtyard to the rear and the small backyards attached to the unit itself and the Bravo exposure. No evidence of a lightning strike anywhere.
1: Okay.

0: Truck 31, command. We're moving aside, Charlie, exterior to investigate the meter.
1: All right, I copy. Do you have a CAM report for the interior?
0: On the first floor, we're unchanged with conditions. We've got a circuit panel with no breakers stripped. There's no main on the panel, so we're investigating the where the power's coming.
2: Battalion 35, respond 1207 Tyler Avenue, crossing at Danwell Street and Stephanie Lane, for a structure fire, electrical on 2 Echo.
1: Alright, I copy, attic's clear.

Gotcha.

0: 1035 is on location at a two-story wood frame private dwelling. Nothing showing. The 1035 will have Tower Avenue come in.
1: Sheriff 31 to command. We found the main at the meter. It was not tripped. We secured power toasted.
2: All right, I copy you. Secure power at the main. On the exterior, correct?

0: command to Battalion 35 requesting permission to take first due engine. Commander Battalion 35 requesting permission for first due.
1: Battalion 35 is on location. That's correct, command. You can take first due. 362 or 361 remains second due. 84, you're going to be third due, Rick.
2: Roger. Response. Henny Maxon, 7126 Furnace Branch Road East. Unit Alpha crash straight at Langley Road. First aid person alert on 1 Bravo.
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0: Got a strong odor of rubber burning. 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

0: 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Truck 39, tower 40, medic 48, engine 381, engine 402, EMS 36, battalion 3, respond. 1207 Tyler Avenue. For an hour report, structure fire. 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
0: I see on CAD that VG is blue, like available. Are they still en route?
2: Correct. It's just a notification that it's been, notification has been made.
0: Okay, do you have an ETA?
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2: We do have smoke pushing up through the floor. Engine 361 is going to be getting into a crawl space to check. We're seeing it at the alpha side, but we want to make sure that it isn't throughout or from some other part of the house before we start opening up with the smoke.
0: That's correct. We got 402 heading in on the Delta side.
2: Okay, well, it's coming up from right inside the front door, so they can find their way toward that area. Alpha side would be great.

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1: Command of firearm.
2: Okay, command.
1: Just for an update. Appears to be electrical issue prior to our arrival. The homeowner secured power prior to the arrival of units. No active fire. We ventilated the house and unable to recreate. Just advise the homeowner to leave the power off till the electrician arrives to work on the system. Units are racking up and going to service when ready.

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0: responding to me, and the caller stating that they're unable to make it to the door to unlock it. 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
1: Okay, 1-9-4. 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
0: Are you guys taking the special unit or the engine for the fireboat?
1: We're in the special unit. And also, can you place Medic 41's 7 are with us as well?
0: Okay, change hold to me.

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1: 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We're going to be.

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0: 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Confirming 229.
1: Alarm. Do we have
0: police on this call? Oh, can you repeat
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0: 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College transfer police. A Spanish speaking male. Didn't know the address or what the problem was. And then disconnected.
1: Okay.

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on a 360, two stories all the way around. There's no basement. I have no conditions evident on sides Bravo, Charlie, or Delta. We have a line stretched beside Alpha. We have water on the fire. South side in fire. Fire starting the AC unit. We'll be checking for extension.

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1: Police are advising that they're requesting the units on scene. Police on scene are requesting FIB. Is that correct?
0: That's correct. You can start FIB.

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0: 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Oh, that's correct. Communicate, we'll go ahead and transfer.
1: That's correct, Chief. 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We're checking for extension right now. 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

Echelon 4080 Delta Engine 71 Engine 402 Medic 39 Tower 40 respond to the area of westbound US 50 at West Street. Prefer a motor vehicle collision on 2 Charlie.

Marathon for your two.

Rescue alarm 3222, engine 32, I'm at 32, rescue squad 4, respond to the area, southbound Aviation Boulevard on ramp, westbound up. I-195 for motor vehicle collision on 1 Bravo.

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1: 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Brown on Amos responding, box alarm 3122, 6437 Union Court. It'll be a first party caller reporting smoke on the first floor in the kitchen. Engine 261, you have written acknowledged.
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1: 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The Honda's going to be at 6458 Continental Drive.

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Got a two-story under the roof. Same flying construction. Got nothing showing. Y'all doing a 360, baby.

0: corner 360. Two story all the way around. One is flat. No conditions.
1: Attorney Chief One is on location. Engine 321, I copy your BIR in 360. It's on a slab with no conditions. That's correct. Confirm for the transfer command.
0: That's correct, Chief. We'll be entering the outside with two. First order investigation.
1: All right, I have you entering with two personnel for the investigation, engine 321. Battalion Chief One is going to have Union Corps Command. My command post is going to be located near engine 321.
2: Medic 32 14, Medic 33 Bravo, Ambulance 209, respond. 615 Cleveland Road, cross of Groveland Road and Woodland Road. Sick person, altered LOC, 1 Bravo.
0: 2 remained outside.
1: Okay, got it.

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The remainder can level one stage. Battalion 2, go available.

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1: Coming, Union Corps Command.
0: On box 3122, units were operating on a two-story end of the group. Type 5 on a slab. On investigation, they found a broken water pipe. There's no smoke or fire evident. We're going to hold it with engine 321 and rescue squad 33 to clean up. The remainder of the units are going to go available and ready. I'm going to be canceling command, and you can have the channel back. Engine 321, rescue squad 33, switch to 1 Bravo.
1: Copy, stop. Found the broken water pipe, holding engine 321 and rescue squad 33, canceling command, switching to 1 Bravo.

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1: Exato.
0: Yeah, the unit's clearing up that 3122 class. They're probably going to be closer to the

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1: Responder, Respirator 27. 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She is breathing.

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Electrical hazard 2 Bravo.

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Please stay around.

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1: Okay, will you be remaining?
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time I'm in, 10-3-2-1 and Medic 33. It'll be for two people passed out in this

Echo Box 4043, engine 402, ambulance 409, respond. 940 Aston Way, across the South Haven Road, 211, medical alarm 2 Bravo.

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1: Calling Unit 402, it'll be Unit 211. The alarm company spoke with the key holder who advised the 97-year-old female fell in the bathroom. The daughter is en route to the location, unknown EPA.

0: 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That's engine 6-1, the fire alarm.
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0: PG&E's on location. Can you go ahead and notify County Roads? We're going to have to send a truck out to this tree.
1: Okay.

0: fire alarm to engine 6-1.
1: 6-1.
0: County roads have been advised. 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
1: Okay. DG's securing the tower. 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

0: an engine through the fire alarm. 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

Mutually to Prince George's County, their box 495, Excursion 27, proceed cold, 8806 Montpelier Drive, cross of Oxwell Lane and Cedarbrook Lane. 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
1: Responding engine 101, it'll be for a 37-year-old female. 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She'll be out front.

Echo Box, we're in 08, engine 291 respond, 7827, we're on a road crash of, for an alarm on 2 Bravo. Okay, CMG 1031.

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0: I'm in 21 out of 18. This is a text to 911. Caller stated there's laceration on the arm, possibly needs stitches. The patient punched a window. It's a 36-year-old female. Patient's gonna be sitting outside. We've notified police.
1: Okay, you got a unit number for him. Also, is the police around?
0: That's correct. We've notified police. They have two.

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102, Medic 31, proceed. 102, Hammonds Lane, room 203, Crow Street, Ritchie Highway, and Upland Road. Sick person, 1 Bravo.

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Medical box 208, engine 21, ambulance 409, respond. Victoria Park and Edgewater Senior Apartments, 87 Stewart Drive, apartment 408, Cross Street, Solomon, Tyler Road, and Hazelwood Road. Medical alert alarm 2 Bravo.

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1: Medic 46, go ahead.
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2: 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Second party caller from 590 Benfield reporting gas odor. 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

2 alarm, 983 Bravo, engine 91 northbound assignment, engine 845 outbound assignment, PA-820, SWAT 820 respond, southbound route 4, area Mount Zion Marlboro Road, motor vehicle collision, 2 Charlie.

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1: Location under 121.
2: Nine one five, southbound route 431.

0: 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There is no basement. 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
1: On location, it was 7-9. Charlie. Responding squad 820. 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
0: 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That's where the original photo is. Entering with 2 to investigate. 231's arrived. We're on the flood.

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0: That's correct, Chief. 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We've metered throughout the entire animal hospital with Norrie. When the truck arrives, we get the sniffer to the entrance of Senior Chili's to see if we have anything from there. There's no odors on the exterior.
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0: 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You're going to keep it. Paramedic on or PA 820?
1: 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Thank you, the assistant C12. 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

0: 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How are we doing?
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1: 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Get some dirty, keep it low. Command's okay. I have engine 121, truck 30, both entering with 2 each, total of 4.
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0: 1212, man. We have no more readings. Looks like we had a pilot light or two out. We were able to secure that stove. And use for ventilation.
1: Command's okay. Didn't get any abnormal readings. You've secured the stove that had the issue with the pilot lights. You comfortable with that note with yourself?
0: That's correct, Chief.
1: Command's okay. Command units. At the 1231 box, holding engine 121, other units can go available as are ready. Command a fire alarm.
2: Bad command.
1: Units arrival location, one story type 2 restaurant, part of a commercial strip mall. Original caller, unit was checked with zero readings and odors. The suspected unit has been checked, senior utilities. Readings are normal. Pilot lights were found out on a cook stove. That stove has been secured. Engine 121 will be handling. They'll switch to Bravo. You can release the TAC channel and cancel command.
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1: Can you repeat that transmission? Did you say go Doris to Townsend?
0: Correct. 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
1: Tower 40 set up right there. 402. 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
6: I don't believe the ADLs are working correctly. I don't believe I'm going to be second. I'm going to be behind, too.
1: Okay, I'm sorry. Who's laying out from the Highland? 402?
7: Fields 409, fire alarm. 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
8: Tower 40 command. Talking to some of the workers inside. 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
1: 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That was your assignment, roof.
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8: Islands, for the metaphor, 4th off.

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1: To command. I'm inside. They have a scuttle hole that they were working in. I'm not sure what they were doing, but it looks like in between the metal deck and the roof itself, maybe the insulation is burning.
2: Very well. Truck 39, I want you to go over and assist Tower 40 on the roof. Big Sol is with you. Four zero two. Do you have anything that you can access from your vantage point inside?
1: Yeah, I'm going to have him stretch inside in a second. I'm just going to do a quick assessment, and then we'll go from there.
2: Very well.
3: Tower 40 command, we do have an active fire on the roof. We're getting the buckets to the roof now, and we'll be on the roof with two.
2: Hey, you have a hand line up there that you'll be able to use from the bucket.
1: 402, stretch the 400 inside.
4: 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Engine 402, you're on 2, Charlie.
5: 209 proceeding, 117 Lakeshore. Fire alarm, is this an allergic reaction or a sick person?
1: To go ahead and just stretch the 200 inside the entrance directly behind the tower, please.
2: 402, tower 40. Just coordinate your host streams. See if you can communicate with each other from the scuttle.
1: Yeah, we have access here, Chief.

0: 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I want you interior with 402's crew. 3-1 as well.
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3: 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You're on the first floor with 402.
0: Who's testing against 291?
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2: 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The styrofoam of our metal deck with the rubber membrane. 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
3: Perfect.

0: 28-79. What do you need inside?
1: 3-1 to the command.
0: Yeah, 3-1.
1: I am in a workspace at the old JCPenney. The fire was on the roof line. There's no fire here on the first floor. I'm holding myself and a couple other members from 409. We do not need any resources here on Division 1 or first floor.
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0: Okay, I got Rescue Squad 7 coming in with you, too. Just use them as you can, or go.
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1: Just here on the first floor. If you want to redeploy them for another resource, you can.
0: Yeah, Rescue Squad 7, just stand by at 402, though.
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0: しいもんですね。Good, right? The general manager for Annapolis Mall is over here inquiring if you need anything from them. Just want me to hold them over here.
1: Just hold them there. I don't need anything right now.

0: Public Watch 3005 City 35th Outing Avenue, cardiac arrest.
1: They've been relocated to a nursing home. Needs to be someone available for the test.
2: It's under control, but we do have extended overhaul to peel back to multiple layers so we get to a completely unburnt area. The resources up here will need to be here for at least another hour.
1: Set up for crew rotation then.
2: With fresh cell blades.
1: And 39 have all their saws, or do they have more saws on their apparatus?
2: Yeah, you can just hold off on the extra saws for now. We'll relieve crews in a few minutes when they...
0: Still left 3124, engine 321, engine 113, engine 121 is red. Tower letter 26, 91 respond. 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
2: 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Caller advised strong odor, chemical odor yesterday. 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
2: 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Engine 121, you have read acknowledge.
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2: Call.

0: Commander Ruth. 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Do you foresee needing more SOLs than what we have on location?
1: Medic 23, transfer to Station 10.
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2: Only 3 to Battalion 1. We're going to have delayed arrival due to the droppers being up at Kirk Street.
3: Okay.

site for deployment at the end of Tower 40, back at Tower 40. You can drop your SCBA for now, not to stand there. There's no emergent issues. So I want you wearing out just standing in it.

0: tell anyone though, you know, it's only 360, it's one story all the way around. It's only flat. Nothing evident from the Charlie side. Bravo. Or Delta. Spoke with the occupant who was outside on the Charlie side. It said it's described as a rotten egg smell. They discovered it yesterday. One person became ill. Employees just arrived today and opened up and discovered the same smell. This is not going to be an odor of gas. Only to still maintain your positioning. Truck 31, your crew for the investigation.
1: 3-2-1 to command. I'm on the Alpha side with the occupants about to make entry with 2 for the investigation.
0: Truck 3-2-1, your personnel with 2 on the Alpha side for the investigation. Truck 31, just hold up. Stand by.
2: Rookie command, we've made good progress. We're not going to need a relief crew up here.
1: Rookie one to command, we've entered with 2. No relief, no odor. Making our way towards the back of the store.
0: Commander 19361, you can go available. You're moving towards the rear of the structure. Patient who was described as ill was from yesterday. Command to engine 321. Can you confirm, I believe there was 3 employees, that the there's nobody with any symptoms currently?
1: Three, two, one, the tail made contact against

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1: Good. No illness, no injury. 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
1: Open area. Near the front of Tower 40. 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
1: 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They capped the pipe yesterday. The odor has dissipated today. 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
0: We're just waiting on the roof guys to just assemble up top, and then we're going to reassess. And the line is up on the scuff. Right now, we're good with what we've got.
1: Very good. 31 and 409 doing anything, or are they just standing by? Do you need them? Still.
0: Standing by. If you need one of your crews to come out, they can.
1: No, just standing around going off and they can come out and drop their packs.
2: Okay.
3: Two members from Engine 3. We're also taking out the second hose line from the front bumper of 402.
1: Very well. So for a 402, that can be secured while we're not using it.
3: 402, copy.
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0: 23, 3 to be the deuce.
1: 3 to be the medic 23.
2: Commander Roof, are we done flowing water?
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2: Very well. 402, you need help pulling that out?
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3: System in the fire alarm. It's a one-story type one mercantile connected to Annapolis Mall. Had fire in the roof decking around a scuttle for an HVAC unit during renovations. Roof layers have been pulled back. All extension has been extinguished. Burnt material removed from the roof. Contractors are maintaining a fire watch due to the sprinkler system being deactivated and alarm system being deactivated. Crews are finishing racking up and will be coming available when ready. You can cancel command and have the task channel back.
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0: medically not acceptable alarm. What do we need to do?
1: You're going to be landing in a parking lot that does have islands throughout. Where you're going to be landing at is near the helipad of the parking lot. It's nice and wide open. Small trees, but it's 100 by 100.
0: Red 4, sir, we're familiar. Super 2 to IMS unit, brief station update when you have a chance.

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0: 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Patient's right shoulder is possibly dislocated and right ankle

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Northbound I-97 in the area, Baltimore Naples Boulevard, Motor Vehicle Collision, 1 Charlie.

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0: box 3301, Tower 1126, Medic 18 Bravo, respond. Glen Square Senior Apartments, 102 Crane Highway North, apartment 848 Cross Street, Baltimore Rapids Boulevard, and Maryland Avenue Northwest. Alert reaction, 1 Bravo.
1: 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Refusal, minute 33, Bravo.

0: Emergency Squad 33 has arrived northbound 97 at the 648 exit. We're now investigating.
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0: 3124, truck 31, respond with units number out. The area of Lowe's Home Improvement, 6650 Ritchie Highway, Cross Street, Orchard Road, Shelley Road. Motor vehicle collision, 1 Bravo.
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1: 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Medic Knox 429, 9021, respond, assist ambulance 219-7902, Bent Valve Road, Cross Street, New Disney Road, and Severn Street Boulevard. Abdominal pain, 2 Bravo. Engine 171, go ahead.
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0: 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First food, Christmas and reset, corn syrup.
1: 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Dorsey Road, Ronald Mills Boulevard. 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
1: 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Caller called back. Advise the patient wheeled into the gas station next to the fire station.
0: Tower's up, yeah.
1: Tower 43 responding, that's me. Tower 43 responding, that's me.

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1: 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Sick person, abnormal breathing, 1 Bravo.
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2: 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I believe the caller already notified BG&E, but we'll call them again.
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1: 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Sick person, abnormal breathing, 1 Bravo.
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0: Yeah, our 43 is on location, 2 vehicle, NPC in a red light. You guys on PD, ETA.
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0: Farland's Tower 43. No ETA from police. They do have cars en route.
1: 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Engine 31's around.
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5: 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I see that clear. Never mind.
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0: Ambulance 209, switch over 2 Bravo.

Wigamox 212, engine 2-1 ambulance. Erickson, engine 2-1 and an ALS transport to be determined. Respond 112 Claiborne Road, Cross Street, Easton Road, Locust South. Abdominal pain, not alert. 2 Bravo, ambulance 409, disregard.

tackle box, 212, medic 2, respond on the upgrade, 112 Cleveland Road, Cross Street, Easton Road, and Locust South, or correction, Locust Street. Abdominal pain not alert, 2 Bravo.

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Police runner out.

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2115, engine 211, medic 43, respond. 7604, run on Mills Boulevard, Cross Street, Dorsey Road. The one ran for westbound Route 100. Unknown problem, 1 Bravo.

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1: 3 to VW Mill 209.

0: Engine 21, westbound around Pills in the area of Dorsey.
1: Responding engine 211, approximate 50-year-old male, westbound side of traffic in a wheelchair, slumped over.
2: Okay.
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1: 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Respond 8660 Willow Leaf Lane, corrected Oak Leaf Court. 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
0: Hook up.

0: Christie Squad 33. We're on Side Charlie 650. It's a three-story type 3 apartment. I got a small pile of debris on the second floor balcony on fire.
1: All locations, small pile of debris on fire on the balcony, Rescue Squad 33.
2: Two 6-1's arrived. I have command. Squad 33, I copy. We're going to run inch 3/4 attack line to Side Charlie with a ladder so we can get up on the balcony.
0: Okay. Inside Alpha is 3 stories. There is no conditions on the Alpha side. And just a small fire on the second floor balcony Side Charlie. The Delta side has similar attached apartments. I'm making entry with 3 Side Alpha.
3: Ship commanders on location. Rescue Squad 33, I copy your return with your 360 and VIR. I've got you entering with 3 from Side Alpha to the second floor. Is that all correct?
0: Rescue Squad 33, that's correct.
3: Okay, Shift Commander will have command. I'm set up on Side Charlie. Charlie, Bravo Corner. Rescue. Engine 33. Correcting engine 26. I got you throwing a ladder to the second floor from Side Charlie. Extinguish the fire on the balcony. All other units hold in place. Level 1 stage.
1: In command, Chief. Chief Commander.
3: Squad 33 driver entering Side Alpha to join crew. That's okay, I got Rescue Squad 33. Rescue Squad 33 with 4 now.
4: 21, I'm on the scene. Chief, you want me the second line? Alpha side or Charlie?
3: Alpha, and just stand by. No other hose in the street.
4: Yeah.
3: It's a second apartment, and right where PJ is, that's it.
4: Copy. 261's getting up to the balcony with 2.

0: 5533. I mean, it's going to be apartment one of the three. Nobody's answering. I'm going to have to force the door. But there's no conditions in the interior stairwell.
1: Rescue squad 33, hold off on forcing the door. If we don't have any exposure to the inside, I think we're good. 261's getting up on the balcony now.
0: I copy, and one of the tenants is going to maintenance to get a key.
1: Okay, 261, give me a can.
2: 261 shift commander. Looks like just some smoldering ash. No extension. I should be able to handle it with the can.
1: Okay. 261 to all units. 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Remaining units can go available.

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0: acoustic on the command. 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
0: Here's my final update on that deal. 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

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For alarms on 1 Bravo, the fire dispatch.

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1: 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Rescue alarm 2983 Bravo, engine 451 southbound assignment, rescue engine 27 northbound assignment, paramedic 65, truck 29 respond, southbound route 295 between the One Ridge Connector Road and Jessup Road. Motor vehicle collision 2 Charlie.

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2: 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We had left and we come up on another vehicle that was involved in the accident that we were at. Just let them know that they're about a quarter mile off the road from the original accident. It's a gray SUV, Volvo.

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1: Responding engine 261. Called in by a passerby. Red sedan. Reportedly on fire.

0: 261 to Tower Ladder 26. Tower Ladder 26. If you haven't already committed for veterans in Green, run down to Benfield and go northbound. I got nothing from Crane Highway to Quarterfield. We're going to keep going northbound on 97 to check.
1: All right, we're still on 97 north. You want us just to continue? You go south.
0: That'll work. Carlard, do you have any additional information?
2: Stand by and I'll check the police notes.

0: filer of the engine 261. Per the police notes, they have it at northbound 97 at Carterfield Road. A large amount of gray scope, and the vehicle is pulled over. MSP is en route. That's all they have.
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0: 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Got nothing evident. We'll be investigating.
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1: Sunny Engine 381, caller reports small outside fire, the correction smoke in the median.
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0: Fire alarm. Is the caller remaining in the area?
1: Negative. 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

Cemetery, Prince George County, Box 4901, Medic 27 responds, beat analysis, 14500, Laurel Place, Crump Street, Catalpa Street, unconscious, 2 Bravo, Alpha 1.

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0: Medical box 3821, truck 36, medic 36, respond, building police departments, 29 West Washington Street, apartment 204, cross streets, Poplar Avenue and Town Pines Court, diabetic problem, see Bravo.
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2: 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You recently had a portable AC installed. Engine 849 will have it when they mark up.

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1: 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Nothing evident from side Alpha. 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Russian engine 27 be entering side Alpha with 2 personnel for investigation. 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
0: We are switching out of reserve unit 9 and into our front line if you can make the changes.
1: That's correct.

Richmond 27, with an LP. We have a slight odor of gas on the third floor. No readings on the gas monitor. Homeowner reports to having her air furnace replaced on Monday.

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0: Taxi 4 is on location. Taxi 4 is engine 27. Rescue engine 27. I have you conducting the investigation on the third floor. If that's correct, don't even can for the transfer of command.
1: That's correct, Chief. I just stopped outside to talk to the homeowner. Going back in, but we were on the third floor. Have a slight smell of gas in the closet. Homeowner reports having the air furnace or the furnace replaced on Monday and having some odor of gas since then. The only gas appliance that she has is the furnace there in the closet. At this time, I don't have any needs.
0: Command copies. Tony G4 will assume command. Command copy, my vehicle located in front of engine 27. Do you have any readings in the closet?
2: Your changes are complete.
3: Pass meter.
0: Copy. Do you have a sense it with you?
1: We do have a sense it. We're picking up right now 0.7% of the LEL. But that's only readings we're picking up is in the closet.

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1: Have you checked the exposures?
0: We have not yet. 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Once we do that, we'll secure this and we'll check the exposures.

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0: 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Homeowners reporting no odors. We'll be entering with 2.
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0: 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No odors or readings. We'll be exiting side alpha on the third floor of two.
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Sick person on alert, 2 Bravo.

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Harlan's, this is Verna Park, 715 Benfield Road, Room 113, Grocery, Weybridge Circle, and Holly Farms Road. 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

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Italy room 113.

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0: 18-06, 9181, Rescue Squad 33, proceed. Pinewood East, Senior Apartments, 7900 Dunnish Circle, Cross Street, Crowley Road, and Gordon Court. Elevator malfunction, 1 Charlie.
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0: 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Back pain, 2 Bravo.
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0: 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When we came by, there is a car into the trees. It appeared that everybody was moving around. The doors were open on the car. We're going to go up, turn around, and come back up. Take a flying position.
1: 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What general location is it?
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1: 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I'll be out checking for injuries and I'll give an update. 261, I have command. Tower Ladder 26, position for rescue crew. 261 to 101, we're stretching the front bumper. You can staff that when you arrive.
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1: That's correct. 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
0: We have county police behind us as well, trying to come up.
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0: 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Heat 34, Southern Hills Drive, Cross Street, Bella Reef Drive, Jupiter Hills Court, residential structure fire with light smoke, 1 echo.
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0: 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Choking. See Bravo.
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1: Put 2 from 171 going to the third floor.
0: Commander 171, just meet up with 194 and assist with investigating. All their units, level one stage.
5: Okay, 231 command. No changes on the red 36.
0: Command's okay.

0: Rick established on the Alpha 5 by truck 46.
1: Truck 46 stage behind engine 194.
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3: Sierra Remote 13.
1: Second, second floor now.
2: Okay, you're on the second. You still have no conditions other than the smoke detector on the third?
1: That's correct.

0: Blacks, 3216, engine 321, medic 33, respond, 410 Cap Avenue, Cross Street, Bartell Avenue, and McClair Avenue. Traumatic injury, 1 Bravo.
1: Yeah, we can just stage.
2: Text one.

0: Senate Truck 46. Can you enter into the original occupancy where the smoke detector is alerting so you can find an attic scuttle? Just maybe we can check the attic.
1: Truck 46, correct.
2: For a 15-year-old male, says he has a concussion and his parents won't help. He was hit with a basketball 2 days ago.
1: On the second floor.
3: Cooking. Smoke from cooking. We went upstairs to the third floor apartment, which the person pulled the fire alarm when she came down. We can work with 101.
0: Okay, exchange your assignment to assist 194 with ventilation.
1: Truck 46, sir.
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1: Engine 194, Unit 204, 82-year-old female,

rescue alarm, 3282 Delta engine, 311 westbound Clement engine, 321 eastbound assignment, Medic Cruiser Bravo, truck 31 respond, eastbound I-695, the one ramp for southbound Camp Mead Road, motor vehicle collision.

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4: Units responding to rescue alarm 3282 Delta, eastbound 695 in the area of Camp Meade Road. First party caller reporting Jeep versus Tesla. Police are en route.

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PM Pediatrics 6622 Bravo, Ritchie Highway, Crush Street, Orchard Road, and East Ordnance Road. Allergic reaction, 1 Bravo. Engine 181, you can disregard.

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0: 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Alter mental status, 1 Bravo.
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McDonald's 5045 Ritchie Highway, Cross Street 9th and 11th Avenues. Unknown problem, 1 Bravo.

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Harris Teeter, 143 Ritchie Highway, Crusher East Hamburg Street, Magazine Bridge Road. 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
4: 118 Arundel Beach Road, Cross Street, Sunset Court, in Chartham Lane. 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

0: 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Patient extricated.
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2: We checked up Navarrete Highway in the parking lot. 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
3: It's going to be a 65-year-old female, not reported heart problems.
0: Red audience. Have a slight odor on the first floor. No readings. Basement, first floor, second floor. Gas has been turned off. Got a hold of it to engine 291 and truck 45 for the fan. All other units can go, sir.
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0: Okay.

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